you are in a relationship, count your blessings, because dating in 2026 has apparently gotten so bad, some guys are now trying to attract women by smelling worse. Yeah, we're evolving beautifully, aren't we? We'll talk about that coming up.

Apparently, there's a new dating trend called pheromone maxing, where guys intentionally skip showers and deodorant before dates because they think their natural musk makes them more attractive. It's B-dubs. Some are even wearing unwashed shirts because apparently that wasn't enough to get you blocked before appetizers. Some are reportedly drinking their own urine to sweat out toxins. The theory is that your natural scent makes you biologically irresistible. Guys, no. If she walks into Applebee's and could smell you before she could see you, those aren't pheromones. That's a warning system. We spent thousands of years inventing soap. Let's not get cocky now.

0: and Shay. September 13th, Mystic Lake Amphitheater. Another concert that kicks from Cat.
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5: Here we go.

My, how times have changed. This beat up. I just read somewhere that 9 out of 10 American parents have taken their kids out of school for a family vacation or would do it if it saved them a significant amount of money. That's changed from when I was a kid. But we didn't go anywhere while we were in school. Summer and spring break, and that was it.

0: Well, here we go again. SpeedDub, the thumbs up emoji is back in the middle of a generational fight because apparently even the thumbs up needs a publicist. Now, some Gen Z users say a thumbs up can feel cold, dismissive, even passive aggressive. Like instead of saying sounds good, you're basically saying I acknowledge your existence. Conversation over. Gen X responded exactly how you'd expect by flooding the comments with thumbs up emojis. And honestly, I'm not giving up. Sometimes I don't have anything else to add. You text me dinner at 7, thumbs up. Done. We've successfully communicated. Although somebody replied with just okay, and somehow that does feel more hostile. Two letters. Absolutely terrifying.
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Now he's a buckskin, 15 hands, five-time team road champion.

Kacey Musgraves had a little more pyro than she bargained for in Boston and immediately identified the biggest threat, her hair. That's next to the breakdown brought to you by Boot Barn Keep West.

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1: Kacey Musgraves had a small fire break out above the stage during her show in Boston last Friday night. Apparently, some of the pyro after Golden Hour lit part of the scaffolding on fire. And Kacey looked up and said, "I have way too much hairspray to be standing under that crap," which is a completely reasonable response. Like, forget the expensive equipment. Save the hair. That thing is basically kindling at this point. She also took a quieter moment during the show to remember Dolly Parton covering Rainbow and Here You Come Again. So in one night, Kacey managed to honor Dolly and narrowly avoid becoming her own pyrotechnic display. That's your breakdown.
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Search B-Dub Radio on YouTube. I just got the video back for the longest ride. Wow. Like, absolutely phenomenal. I am blown away with how good this turned out. B-Dub Radio on YouTube. I'll have it posted on Facebook. And I think it's too long for Instagram, but YouTube, it is up.

0: 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Dan and Shay. September 13th, Mystic Lake Amphitheater. Another concert that kicks from Cat.
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new poll asked whether boys and girls should grow up playing with the same toys. To beat up, 52% of people say yes. A third think there should still be separate toys for boys and girls. On the boys' list, trucks, toy guns, tools, and action figures. The girls' list, makeup, baby dolls, tea sets, and play kitchens. 28% say play kitchens are specifically for girls, which is interesting because eventually those little boys grow up, move out, and discover dinner does not just appear because a woman walked into the room. Maybe let the kid have the easy bake oven. We're trying to raise functional adults here.

0: There's a study out that found that women with no desire still make whoopee 2 to 3 times a month to help maintain relationship stability. Chalk another win up for the women. Way to take one for the team.
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1: 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Back to the country.

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We give you a chance to pick the hits every single show. Give you a brand new song. You decide what you would do with it if it came up on your playlist. That's on the way in minutes. On a

0: tree, man.
1: It doesn't matter. It's 5 o'clock somewhere.
0: It's always on 5 in Margaritaville, come to think of it.
1: Yeah, I heard that.
0: You've been there, haven't you?
1: Yes, sir.
0: I've seen your boat there.
1: I've been to Margaritaville a few times.
0: All right. Well, that's good.
1: Stumble my way back.
0: Okay. Well, we just want to make sure you can keep it between the navigational beacons.
1: Between the buoys. I got it.
0: All right. Well, it's 5 o'clock. Let's go somewhere.
1: I'm ready. Crank it up.
0: Let's get out of here.
1: I'm gone.

Ella is on top of the world. Broke yesterday, but she now has the non-holiday record. 20 weeks, top the Billboard Hot 100. I don't think she's slowing down anytime soon. Choosing Texas reigns supreme. It's B-Dub. Thank you for listening tonight.

0: 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September 13th, Mystic Lake Amphitheater. Another concert that kicks from Cat.
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We'll get into that in just a few minutes.

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They're opening a place called Rewind outside Charlotte. It's basically a Goodwill for entertainment. Vinyl, CDs, cassettes, DVDs, VHS tapes, video games, even old stereo equipment. I kind of love this because record stores can be intimidating. Like everything's perfectly organized and there's always one employee who looks like he's going to quiz you before allowing you to buy a Fleetwood Mac album. 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At Rewind, you're buying rumors, opening the case and finding a burned CD labeled Kevin's Gym Mix 2007. 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It's thrifting at its finest, or maybe the opposite of that from time to time.

0: 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Like, there are parts of it that I don't even remember seeing, so I'm glad to have it all on video. B-Dub Radio on YouTube and on Facebook. 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
1: Right after she sang Golden Hour, a small fire broke out on the scaffolding above the stage at Kacey Musgraves' concert in Boston last Friday. Apparently sparked by the pyrotechnics, Kacey looked up at it and said, "I have way too much hairspray to be standing under that crap," which, fair. There's a point where a cool concert effect becomes, I can smell my own bangs cooking. Thankfully, everything was fine. Kacey also took a more emotional turn during the show, paying tribute to Dolly Parton with covers of Rainbow and Here You Come Again. So Boston got tears, nostalgia, and a brief visit from the fire department's worst nightmare. That's your breakdown.

0: 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We are inside the summer of red, white, and fuel. And again, it ends on Friday. 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

Enjoy the rest of your night. We continue our conversation with Lauren Elena on the show tomorrow. Get you one step closer to that long weekend. And if your kids are already in school, obviously, you need a breather. I know we just started. And if your kids are starting school next week, well, you need that weekend to prepare. Either way, we'll get you one step closer tomorrow. Have a great night.

0: 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Another concert that kicks from Cat.
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1: Summer is winding down. We've got a couple weeks left for Bike Down at the Powerhouse. Get out there this Thursday night. Of Dan and Shade tickets, of course. September 13th, Mystic Lake Amphitheater. They'll be down there packing some Burnix prizes. And we'll get another qualifier for that year-end prize, at $500 gas gift card from Myron Ridge Construction, up for grabs, too, at the end of the year.
0: Bike Night, every Thursday at the Powerhouse with Kat.

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Another concert that kicks from Cat.

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1: Summer is winding down. We've got a couple weeks left for Bike Down at the Powerhouse. Get out there this Thursday night. Of Dan and Shade tickets, of course. September 13th, Mystic Lake Amphitheater. They'll be down there packing some Burnix prizes. And we'll get another qualifier for that year-end prize, at $500 gas gift card from Myron Ridge Construction, up for grabs, too, at the end of the year.
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0: 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Another concert that kicks from Cat.
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1: Summer is winding down. 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Get out there this Thursday night. Of Dan and Shay, tickets, of course, September 13th, Mystic Lake Amphitheater. 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

0: 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September 13th, Mystic Lake Amphitheater. Another concert that kicks from Cat.
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0: 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And there was light. And God bless all of you on the good earth.
1: Go for sighting.
2: Roger. Roger. Roger. Roger. Roger. Roger. Roger. Roger. Roger. Roger. Roger. Roger. Roger. Roger. Roger. Roger. Roger. Roger. Roger. Roger. Roger. Roger. Roger. Roger. Roger. Roger. Roger. Roger. Roger. Roger. Roger. Roger. Roger. Roger. Roger. Roger. Roger. Roger. Roger. Roger. Roger. Roger. Roger. Roger. Roger. Roger. Roger. Roger. Roger. Roger. Roger. Roger. Roger. Roger. Roger. Roger. Roger. Roger. Roger. Roger. Roger. Roger. Roger. Roger. Roger. Roger. Roger. Roger. Roger. Roger. Roger. Roger. Roger. Roger. Roger. Roger. Roger. Roger. Roger. Roger. Roger. Roger. Roger. Roger. Roger. Roger. Roger. Roger. Roger. Roger. Roger. Roger. Roger. Roger. Ro

0: I'm doing the massive. Yes, I need more coffee. That's the one thing awesome that nobody ever talks about. A wonderful property of hot coffee is that it clears you up. Makes your voice sound like you've been awake for hours.
1: That's right.
0: When we just roll out, show up. 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

0: Scott says, my mom just called to tell me that a man from our hometown with whom I have had no relationship with and whom I haven't seen in almost 4 decades has passed away, and I thought you all should be aware of it.
1: Oh, that's what moms do, man.
0: That's right.
1: Mike says, you know that awkward feeling when you lean in for a kiss and then you realize that you definitely read the signals wrong? Might be the worst job interview I've ever taken.
0: Rebecca says, in an introduction post, one of my students wrote, I grew up listening to old and classic pop music like Miley Cyrus and Justin Bieber. I beg your finest pardon.
1: And Joshua tweets, if your house doesn't have house numbers on it, you need to address that situation.
0: All right. Got a good tweet tag us. We'll see it at Big D and Bubba.
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3: Tweet, tweet. And that's today's Big D and Bubba Tasty Tweets. 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
1: Hey, Carson, what's up? Good morning.
2: Good morning. We are now in the month of September, which is my birthday month. And you know I'm not a birthday adult. I don't care. But man, every mailing list I've ever signed up for in my life has been like, hey, girl, it's your birthday month. Here's a coupon code.
1: You get any good stuff, though?
2: Our health insurance has wished me happy birthday.
3: Did they give you a discount?
2: Nah, amazingly enough, no. That one was probably like, hey, girl, you old. Here's some stuff you should be reordering. Here's your prescriptions. No, there are mailing lists I didn't know I was on. Mm. We'd love to treat you to 15% off for your birthday. Here's the coupon code.
1: Are there some things that you would use, though?
2: I really can't think of anything. Like the Disney store, here's 20% off.
3: Wait, the Disney store is still open?
2: Yeah, online.
3: Oh, is it like it's an online thing? Okay.
2: Yeah.
1: Dude, I remember the Disney store at the mall.
2: Was
3: yeah,
2: the best.
3: Man. Dude, what?
2: It was magic. It was. It was whimsy and magic, and you can't afford Disney World, but you have it right there in your local mall. It was amazing.
1: Well, happy birthday.
3: Happy birthday month.
2: Thanks. Appreciate that. I'll get you all the coupons.
1: Thank you.
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1: Summer is winding down. We've got a couple weeks left for Bike Down at the Powerhouse. Get out there this Thursday night of Dan and Shay. Tickets, of course, September 13th, Mystic Lake Amphitheater. They'll be down there packing some Burnix prizes. And we'll get another qualifier for that year-end prize, at $500 gas gift card from Myron Ridge Construction, up for grabs, too, at the end of the year.
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1: This part of the show is brought to you by the fine folks at Robinhood.
2: Your money, your move.
1: Bubba, how's your mom and dad doing?
2: They are good. They have ruined my inbox and my text messages because I signed up. All right, I was at their house. And they don't clean, you know, they're elderly, so they don't get up on top of the roof and clean out their gutters and all that kind of stuff.
1: I'm not elderly and I don't do that.
2: Dad has a 4-foot tree coming out of his gutter. And he's got like several little ones as well. Like, I'm like,
3: he's Dad, a horticulturalist.
2: I'm like, Dad, you got to clean your gutters out. Oh, I'm fine. I'm like, no, look, there are trees. He's like, all right. So I get on Angie's List. I'm like, ah, let me go and do this. First, I looked on Facebook Marketplace, couldn't find anybody local to him because he lives in the mountains. Couldn't find anybody, so I'm like, I get on Angie's List. I find a little town near him, sign up. Like, I'm, dude, I get 40 to 50 things a day
1: from Angie's List.
2: From Angie's List.
3: From Angie.
2: And these people call.

0: TaskRabbit?
1: It's, I think, what you wanted Angie's List to be. You get on TaskRabbit and you say, like, what you need done at your home, and you can filter it by a service. And so if you need someone to hang pictures or if you need someone to clean gutters, I believe that's what it is.
0: Okay. All right. I am getting,
1: I know I'm signing you up for another app. Sorry.
0: God, you can't get any worse than it already is.
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1: All right. I'm going to let you guys hear this song. It is a song that you all know, but it's done in a really different style.

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0: and Shay. September 13th, Mystic Lake Amphitheater. 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
1: I don't know anyone who's a bigger fan of ice cream than Bubba.
2: Yep, and I want to tell you, if you are trying to vet someone that you are dating, take them to an ice cream shop. Why, Bubba? Well, it's very simple. You show up, and they're provided with all these options, and they see all these different flavors there. You can tell a lot about somebody by how many samples they take. Like, you know, you're like, how picky is this person?
1: I'm a no more than two.
2: Play into my life?
1: I can't go more than two.
2: Yeah, I'm a one person or none. I just go, that looks good. I'll take that.
3: I don't do samples. I feel like it's a
2: That is such a green flag.
3: I'm taking a risk. I'm going to see if I like this. It's fine. I don't need to take up more of their time. Like, let me have the salted caramel. Oh, is there salted caramel with pretzels? No, it's fine.
2: Yeah, that's
3: it's
2: a green flag.
3: And you already kind of know what you like. Ooh, would I like that with the boba flavor? No, you don't drink it. Why would I eat it?
2: There are 31 flavors and there's some ice cream cakes in the thing. And I went somewhere recently with somebody who tried everything. And I'm like, you know what? This is a really good litmus test.
1: That's a Nick.
2: Yeah, so if you're looking for ways to vet people, that's definitely one.
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1: From Northern News Now, I'm Natalie Heppner. Last night, the Superior City Council voted in favor of placing the utilities referendum question on an April ballot. Now, the question would ask Superior voters, should the city transition to a community-owned water utility in the event that the value of the utility, as determined by the Public Service Commission, falls within the city's financial means? As we reported, city leaders claim a municipal utility could actually lower rates in the long run. However, Superior Water, Light, and Power released a study claiming a full acquisition would cost nearly $300 million. And St. Louis County residents could see a tax increase next year after the Board of Commissioners approved a 2027 property tax levy of $215 million. Yesterday, the County Board approved the property tax levy, capping the increase at 6.25% or $12 million from the previous year. Commissioners noted the county's 7% property tax base growth last year to help offset the cost to individual property owners. To help limit the levy increase even more, County leaders made spending cuts, eliminating a total of 31 positions countywide, reducing about $12 million in operational expenses. And for more news, head to northernnewsnow.com. I'm Natalie Heppner.
2: 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Milwaukee Brewers, a comeback win last night in Chicago, 9-4 the final score, as the Brewers trailed 3-0 into the fifth, put up a run in the fifth, and four in the sixth, including a two-run home run by Christian Yelich. Joey Ortiz adds a two-run home run in the eighth inning as the Brewers built on that lead. Antonio Senzatella, in relief of Robert Gasser, gets his first win as a Brewer. Trade deadline acquisition from Colorado, now 10-4 on the season. Game three of the four-game series at 6:30 tonight. Last night's win restores an eight-game lead in the NL Central for the Brewers over the Cubs. Another big win at Target Field for the Twins last night, a 10-run sixth inning, the key in a 15-2 rout of the Detroit Tigers. Royce Lewis and Ryan Jeffers both at three-run home runs in that sixth inning. Cody Clemens homered for a second straight game. Kalen Culpepper had two hits and three RBI for the Twins, who've won three straight after losing 7 of 8, still 3.5 back in the wild card. They'll wrap up that three-game series at Target Field 6:30 tonight on 610. And 103.9. News overnight, former Baltimore Ravens outside linebacker Kyle Van Noy is signing with the Vikings, that per multiple reports. The 35-year-old Van Noy, familiar with Vikings defensive coordinator Brian Flores' system. Flores was Van Noy's position coach for 3 years in New England and head coach in 2020 in Miami. And Packers GM Brian Gutekunst, speaking to reporters yesterday, says the team's expectation is that running back Josh Jacobs will play at some point this season. Jacobs currently on the commissioner's exempt list after being charged last week with misdemeanor battery and criminal damage to property stemming from an alleged incident in his home on May 23rd. At Sports, I'm Bruce Siskey on CAT 98.9.

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1: What's the thing about the trees, Bubba?
2: Oh, I was talking about my parents have these giant trees. They live on a mountain, and they have these gigantic trees. Like, you go, well, why do their trees grow bigger than like the ones in my backyard?
1: Are they different types of trees?
2: No, it's the same basically. It's like oaks and things, but it's like theirs grow tall, like super tall. And I found out, I Googled it, and I started going down these crazy rabbit holes on trees. Basically, any trees that, oh, so you have to have the water brought up from the soil all the way up. Well, it takes a lot of energy to pull that water all the way out and do all the, when you live in an area with a lot of fog, which they do, and they're also like in a lot of low cloud area, which fog, mm-hmm. I know, same thing. Mm-hmm. But when you do that, the tree doesn't have to work as hard to bring the water up.
1: Is so it getting it from the leaves?
2: It gets it from the leaves, from the fog. It's soaking that directly from the fog rather from the ground. So it allows the trees, any coastal area with foggy, whatever, you're going to see that trees get taller. Or like in the Smoky Mountains, the trees are going to get taller. I didn't know that. I'm like,
1: that's pretty fascinating.
2: Wow. So that's why the trees are bigger in some areas and other areas they're not.
1: Oh. Well, look at that. We learned something.
0: Real fun country. 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
1: Summer is winding down. We've got a couple weeks left for Bike Down at the Powerhouse. Get out there this Thursday night. Of Dan and Shay, tickets, of course, September 13th, Mystic Lake Amphitheater. 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
1: Hey, coming up just a little bit, new artist Trey Pinley is going to be joining us. You are going to be a huge fan of Trey. That is coming up.
2: Hey, Big D and Bubba, it's Barb from McEwen, and I just wanted to call in and say hello and thank you for making everybody smile in the morning, and we love you guys.
3: You're welcome. Thank you, Barb.
2: You have a great day, guys, and be safe.
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1: No, we gotta be and safe.
4: Well, I'm just wondering why it's kind of ominous. 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
1: Watch out.
4: Like, ooh, be careful.
2: Mm-hmm. Be very careful. You never know what's out there today.
1: Oh, All right. Thanks.
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1: Okay, bye.
4: Take care, Barb.
2: Bye. 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
1: Trey Pinley is joining us in studio. What's up, Trey?
3: Oh, nothing much. What's up, y'all?
1: Sorry, man. Sometimes you get a little strong on it. I get it. Yeah. The pride of Toad Suck, Arkansas. Did you know Toad Suck, the legend about Toad Suck, Arkansas? Do you know about the lore?
2: There's a legend?
1: I know you're from there and all. I get it. Maybe I'm embarrassing you.
3: No, I've heard so many stories, but I'll take a new one.
1: Okay, so I don't know if this is true or not, but riverboat captains and crew members used to tie up their boats and wait at the local saloon while waiting for the Arkansas River water levels to rise. Mm. And so locals remarked that the thirsty sailors sucked on the bottle till they swelled up like toads, giving the area the name Toad Suck. True or not?
3: I've heard that. I think it's true. I think they're still doing that, honestly.
2: Oh, so it has nothing to do with actually sucking on an actual toad.
3: Yeah, you know, that was kind of my thought is that, you know.
2: That's much more fun.
3: I know. And a lot of Arkansas is dry. Mm-hmm. So I thought maybe they reverted to licking toads or something to get.
4: That's kind of what I thought, too.
2: Like those Brazilian frogs that if you lick them, you start seeing stars.
4: It's like LSD or something.
3: Yeah, that's right.
1: What's the weirdest animal you've ever had in your mouth?
3: Where's animal ever had one out? Rattlesnake?
1: Oh, yeah.
3: Eat a rattlesnake.
1: Cooked, I guess?
3: Yeah, kind of. Well, burnt.
1: Oh, yeah, but, yeah. You overdo it, right?
3: Yeah.
1: It's thin. It's thinner than you think.
3: Yeah, and it tastes like it's like a tire.
1: It's terrible.
2: So yeah, if you char it, does it get rid of all the poison? Does it negate it? How does that all work?
3: I think they're...
1: Not on the back strap. I think that's just fine.
3: Yeah, I think they're... Which...
2: You just don't want the venom sac?
3: This is a little bit sciencey, I think, but I think it's venomous, not poisonous, so it has to get in your bloodstream, if I'm not mistaken.
2: Well, if you eat it, doesn't it get into your bloodstream?
3: Probably.
1: Wait, you're from Toad Suck and you're this smart? Hey, unbelievable. Man.
4: Well, he's venomous, not poisonous. Trey, today I learned there's a difference. I didn't know. I thought those were the same thing.
3: Hey, they very well might be. I'm just really good at making stuff up.
2: The guy said science-y.
4: Yeah.
2: He said science-y.
4: Very authoritative.
1: I hope you sing as good as you talk. Trey Pendley's with us. We'll come back, talk some albums. Are you going to play for us? You brought a guitar.
3: Yeah.
1: My goodness. All right, we'll do that. It's on the way next. Hang on.
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home was a place to go. Load the truck up, hit the dirt road. Jump the barbed wire, spread the word. Light the bonfire and call the girls. King in the can and the Marlboro man. Jack and Jim were a few good men. Where you learn how to kiss and cuss and fight too. Better watch out for the boys in blue. And all this small town, he said, she said. Ain't it funny how rumors spread? Like I know something y'all don't know. Man, that talk is getting old. You better mind your business, man. Watch your mouth. Before I have to knock that loud mouth out. I'm tired of talking, man. Y'all ain't listening. Them old dirt.

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1: Trey Penley is joining us. It's P-E-N-D-L-E-Y. Trey Penley. Now, here you are a big record collector. You have a quite a list, a collection.
3: Quite a few, yeah.
1: Have you heard this right here?

0: that sound like?
1: Who is it? Who does it sound like?
2: I don't know. Every time we hear it like this, Jolene, you're like, oh, that sounds like somebody.
0: Jolene, have you seen the whole, like, Adele thing?
2: No.
0: They say you slow down Adele and you get Sam Smith.
1: Yeah, I have heard that. I've seen that one. It's dead on.
0: Strange, yeah.
1: Sounds weird. What's the coolest vinyl you have? Oh, gosh, what is it? Jeez, Trey.
0: No, I don't know. I have a bunch.
1: You got any Beastie Boys stuff?
0: We have Beastie Boys.
1: Vinyl?
0: Yeah, I got a Beastie Boys vinyl.
3: Oh.
0: I also have a few Kid Rock ones that are hilarious. Kid Rock coming through a vinyl.
1: I am Kid.
0: I don't know. I think my favorite one's probably the Redhead Stranger to listen to.
1: Yeah.
0: Getting Spun. That's one of my favorites just hearing that noise.
1: Right. It fits the music that's playing.
0: It is.
1: I mean, dude.
2: It's not this.
1: I mean, if this, you listen to this and you don't go 1,000 miles an hour, you're not an American.
0: What are we doing right now?
1: We're going 1,000 miles an hour.
0: We need a car.
1: What car are we in when we're driving listening to this? Or truck,
2: it's
1: whatever.
2: Old. No, it's old.
1: Is it something
2: it's
1: old to do?
2: It's like a C10. We're all in a C10. There's two of us in the back, two of us in the front.
0: I think it's all of us shoved in a bench seat in a Chevelle, and we have the ZZ Top guys in the back.
1: Yeah, right. That's right. We're just cranking it out, man. The song Family Man is on the new album. It's called Signs of Life from Trey Pendley. And are we going to play it? Are you going to play it? Are you going to do a cover? What are we doing? Does anyone know?
0: Man? We'll probably play Family Man and another one called Country Boy Friday Night.
1: Let's do it. All right, Trey Pendley is with us. We'll come back. We're going to play some music. I promise it's next.

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1: Trey Penley is with us in the studio. If you aren't familiar with Trey, you should be. He's an awesome dude, man. He's got old rock and roll hair, long hair coming down. Got his hat backwards. Dude, he also likes Johnny Paycheck and the Beastie Boys. A little easy eat.
2: You know, Paycheck and the Beastie Boys would have hung.
3: Oh, they would have.
1: Oh, for sure.
2: They would have been just.
1: They would have held up a liquor store in a heartbeat. 100%.
3: Drinking Colorado Kool-Aid.
1: Making that. You boys, y'all show me the big city, all right? I don't know. He didn't talk like that.
3: He looked like he would talk like that.
1: I know, right? Old Violin, man. When you hear him doing Old Violin, you just don't make music like that.
3: So good.
1: And it's when it hits you in the right time, like on a Saturday night, and you're in your garage watching the thunderstorm.
3: Absolutely.
1: What are you going to play for us, man? What is this?
3: This first one will be Family Man. It's I grew up in Toadsuck, a little small town in the middle of nowhere, and didn't have many options for friends, so you just get what you got, kind of. You roll around and you get
1: it's wild. About imaginary friends or something?
3: Yeah, pretty much. That's what it feels like.
1: All right.
3: But they, you know, you're getting bad stuff that you shouldn't be into growing up a little bit here and there.
2: Out of boredom.
3: Yeah, out of boredom. And
1: for sure, man.
3: And nothing else to do. And I was kind of that way, I guess, until I got married and had some kids, and they cleaned me up and turned me around a little bit.
1: I'm so sad, isn't it?
3: It has its times.
1: It is.
2: I'll great stories for the kids when they're in their 30s.
3: Yeah, I don't know. They might be telling me some stories. They seem to be following some footsteps that no one taught them to follow.
1: Well, this is Family Man. It's Trey Penley.

0: Trey Pendley, man. That's awesome. It's called Family Man.
1: That's so good,
0: man. That's a great song, man.
2: Thank you.
0: You got three kids, you and Lexi?
2: Three, one on the way.
1: Going for a basketball team, or what's the plan?
2: Yeah.
0: You got to get the old snippy snip.
2: No.
0: What?
2: What if I want another one? I'll never know.
0: You don't. You don't want another one.
1: After four?
0: What are you talking about?
1: Just keep going. It doesn't matter at that point. You're already outnumbered as a parent. Just go for 12. Go for 13. Keep going.
2: 100%. Yeah, I mean, I don't know.
0: I don't want to use my tax dollars to pay for his kids.
1: Well, that's why he's got a career.
2: I believe we need to talk about that. My fault, taxes are going up.
0: Hey, man, listen, you're going to pay for it one way. Either get the album or pay taxes to pay for his kids. The album is called Signs of Life, and check him out. It's Trey Pendley. What are you on Instagram? Just
2: Trey Pendley.
0: Okay, that's it.
2: I think so, yeah.
0: No one else. You don't even know.
2: Yeah.
0: Google Trey Pendley, and when you see a guy who looks kind of homeless, that's him.
1: P-E-N-D-L-E-Y. Make sure you spell it right.
0: Yeah, right. Trey Pendley. Dude, it's good to see you. Thank you, man. Mm-hmm. Congrats on everything.
2: Thank you.
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1: From Northern News Now, I'm Natalie Heppner. Last night, the Superior City Council voted in favor of placing the utilities referendum question on an April ballot. Now, the question would ask Superior voters, should the city transition to a community-owned water utility in the event that the value of the utility, as determined by the Public Service Commission, falls within the city's financial means? As we reported, city leaders claim a municipal utility could actually lower rates in the long run. However, Superior Water, Light, and Power released a study claiming a full acquisition would cost nearly $300 million. And St. Louis County residents could see a tax increase next year after the Board of Commissioners approved a 2027 property tax levy of $215 million. Yesterday, the County Board approved the property tax levy, capping the increase at 6.25% or $12 million from the previous year. Commissioners noted the county's 7% property tax base growth last year to help offset the cost to individual property owners. To help limit the levy increase even more, leaders made spending cuts, eliminating a total of 31 positions countywide, reducing about $12 million in operational expenses. And for more news, head to northernnewsnow.com. I'm Natalie Heppner.
2: 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Milwaukee Brewers, a comeback win last night in Chicago, 9-4 the final score, as the Brewers trailed 3-0 into the fifth, put up a run in the fifth and four in the sixth, including a two-run home run by Christian Yelich. Joey Ortiz adds a two-run home run in the eighth inning as the Brewers built on that lead. Antonio Senzatella, in relief of Robert Gasser, gets his first win as a Brewer. Trade deadline acquisition from Colorado, now 10-4 on the season. Game three of the four-game series at 6:30 tonight. Last night's win restores an eight-game lead in the NL Central for the Brewers over the Cubs. Another big win at Target Field for the Twins last night, a 10-run sixth inning, the key in a 15-2 rout of the Detroit Tigers. Royce Lewis and Ryan Jeffers both at three-run home runs in that sixth inning. Cody Clemens homered for a second straight game. Kalen Culpepper had two hits and three RBI for the Twins, who've won three straight after losing 7 of 8, still 3.5 back in the wild card. They'll wrap up that three-game series at Target Field 6:30 tonight on 610. And 103.9. News overnight, former Baltimore Ravens outside linebacker Kyle Van Noy is signing with the Vikings, that per multiple reports. The 35-year-old Van Noy, familiar with Vikings defensive coordinator Brian Flores' system. Flores was Van Noy's position coach for 3 years in New England and head coach in 2020 in Miami. And Packers GM Brian Gutekunst, speaking to reporters yesterday, says the team's expectation is that running back Josh Jacobs will play at some point this season. Jacobs currently on the commissioner's exempt list after being charged last week with misdemeanor battery and criminal damage to property stemming from an alleged incident in his home on May 23rd. At Sports, I'm Bruce Siskey on CAT 98.9.

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0: Scott says, my mom just called to tell me that a man from our hometown with whom I have had no relationship with and whom I haven't seen in almost 4 decades has passed away, and I thought you all should be aware of it.
1: Oh, that's what moms do, man.
0: That's right.
1: Mike says, you know that awkward feeling when you lean in for a kiss and then you realize that you definitely read the signals wrong? Might be the worst job interview I've ever taken.
0: Rebecca says, in an introduction post, one of my students wrote, I grew up listening to old and classic pop music like Miley Cyrus and Justin Bieber. I beg your finest pardon.
1: And Joshua tweets, if your house doesn't have house numbers on it, you need to address that situation.
0: All right. Got a good tweet tag us. We'll see it at Big D and Bubba.
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4: Well, we got some good news yesterday. We were nominated for a national radio show for the CMAs.
5: Congratulations, guys.
4: Yeah, congratulations.
5: Girl. Yeah, all of us. Yeah.
4: That's nice. Okay, so what is the
5: okay.
4: I
5: know. Okay. So you guys know I love wrestling, right? I know. It makes no sense, but I do. I love me some WWE.
3: And why would that make no sense?
5: Because everybody looks at me, you know, they're like this.
4: It doesn't make sense.
5: It doesn't, right? All right, yeah. So the biggest guy in WWE right now is Danhausen, who's a character, and he had this whole thing. He's the reason the New York Knicks won the championship because he cursed all of their opponents. It was this massive whole thing. And I go, okay, we're nominated. What if we get Danhausen to curse everybody in our categories?
4: Oh, so we
5: and we get a Danhausen video.
4: Okay, oh, so we can actually
5: for the Knicks.
4: Do we know him?
5: Nobody sells cameos.
4: Oh, how much is a cameo?
5: I think it's like $200.
4: For him to go.
3: To curse somebody?
5: For him to go, you are cursed.
4: What is the, I haven't heard the.
3: Danhausen, is it one or two words?
5: It's one word, Danhausen.
3: D-A-N-H.
5: We'll pay him human monies.
3: Okay, here it goes.
5: He's very evil, very nice. Yes.
3: Okay, hold on. Let's see what we have here. This is every Danhausen curse in WWE so far.
6: You are cursed.
7: I'm mentoring you.
6: Yes, you are.
7: No, I'm not.
6: Yes, you are. And you know why? Because if you don't, you are cursed.
4: Now I can hear everyone yelling it.
5: Yeah, right.
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5: You can't. Don't look at my algorithm right now. It is nothing but Danhausen.
4: You are cursed.
6: Cursed.
5: It's my favorite thing. And I go, I want him to curse our rival.
4: That is fun.
3: I'm looking for him right now. We're going to definitely get this guy to do that because it would be nice to win. We haven't won in quite a while, so it'd be nice. Hey, everybody that we're going up against, you are
6: cursed.
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1: What's up, Bubba? Good morning.
2: I want to give a little update here. This is something that happened to me recently where I showed up on a first date, and it was the typical. You show up, and the person that you're expecting to meet, you end up meeting their much older sister or maybe even their mother. And ladies have the same thing because I hear it all the time. Oh, you look just like your pictures. I'm used to guys looking 15 years older than what they have on the apps. So I would like to say this. Number one, stop. Guys, girls, whomever is doing this, stop with the old photos. It's not doing you any kind of good. Because when you show up, one, you're going to let the person down that you're going to meet. But number two, the most important part is you're being deceptive. And when you're being deceptive, in the very beginning, I'm already out. I don't know, Carson, how do you feel about that? Like, somebody shows up and they don't look like the person they...
3: No, you'd better look better than your pictures if you're going to catfish somebody. You should, like, reverse it.
2: Yes.
3: But no, I went out with a guy who had just tweaked his with AI enough that I didn't catch it. When he showed up, I was like...
2: You didn't catch it?
3: No.
2: That's surprising.
3: I've
2: seen some good ones, too.
3: I know. And I read the story of this woman who the picture she used... she was 50 pounds heavier. And when she went on the date, the guy, and you would think like, oh, she lost weight, she looks better. No, she just looked different. And the guy goes, you don't look like your pictures. And she thought, oh, well, I thought if you love me at 50 pounds heavier, he's like, no, I did like that 50 pounds heavier. And you showed up thinking, I wouldn't. So it does work.
2: Advertise your true self.
3: Yeah.
2: And I know this sounds crazy because I know we all see ourselves. Look, believe me, I hate putting pictures of myself out there. We all hate the way we look. We all think, oh, all I see is my flaw or whatever it may be. But refresh your photos because you're going to just let that person down. They're going to be gone. And again, like I said, if you're going to be deceptive about that, what else are you lying about? What else are you misleading about? What else are you hiding? Also, what I did, I thought it was very nice. I did this. She was like, oh, yeah, said something about the apps. And I said, yeah, I said, I think it's time for a photo refresh.
3: Oh.
2: And she went, and you could see her freeze. I said, yeah, some of my pictures are about a month and a half old. And
1: a month
2: I like
1: and
2: to
1: a
2: keep-
1: half.
2: Yeah, and I said, and I like to keep them
3: in
2: fresh.
3: In dog years?
2: And no, I said mine. I said mine. I turned this,
1: yours.
2: Completely on me. I said, I think I need to refresh mine because they're nice. A month and a half old.
1: Well played.
2: And yeah, so she was like, oh, like she was so, you could see she was relieved that I wasn't calling her out for her pictures. Of course I did.
3: Oh,
2: I know.
3: Baba.
2: I know.

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3: Hello, Biggie and Bubba.
1: Hey, what's up?
3: Hey. I just hear you on the radio in the morning.
1: Yeah. Thank you.
3: You're welcome. And I've always wanted to call you, so I've been getting home. So I try calling you, except it says that you don't have enough numbers.
4: Oh, you try to call and it
3: I
4: says...
3: I didn't write the one before the 800.
4: Oh.
3: Then when I heard your number on the radio, I got it.
4: Yeah, you actually have to do the one before the 800 when you call us. But, hey, it works out. Here we are now. We're talking.
1: What's your name?
3: Cody.
4: Hey, Cody.
1: All right, Cody. How old are you?
3: 8.
4: All right, Cody. Well, fantastic talking with you. You're awesome. Have a great day.

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1: Carson, how'd your platelet donation thing go the other day?
3: It went okay. I did not manage to make it through the entirety of the donation time.
2: Oh, no.
3: It takes about 2.5-3 hours. And ooh, just after the hour mark, my vein went flat.
2: Ooh.
3: So they couldn't get the blood out anymore. I felt like the biggest failure.
2: I
3: felt so bad.
2: It's the worst.
3: And so she's like, no. She pulls out the pouch. She shows me, no, this is like, we got a lot out of you. And I'm like, I'm sorry, though. I wasted your time. I did. I felt like I had failed them. She's like, no, I assure you, this is great. Thank you. You can come back again. We'll probably try the other arm. That might be part of it. So they were very lovely. And yes, it is a pretty...
2: Were you super hydrated or anything like that?
3: Here's kind of the issue with that. I did. Because they tell you should drink like a good extra... Yeah. But then it's 3 hours. You can't get up and use the restroom.
2: Oh.
3: So I was like, oh my gosh, I'm going to have to go through another hour and a half of just crossing my legs. But I will tell you, they put a little screen in front of you because you can watch movies or something. They had Netflix. So I, of course, plugged in Bridgerton, and I was really set to just sit there, and I only made it through about the second episode of season 3 when they pulled the plug on me.
1: Did you get a bad, like, bruise or something from the...
3: I haven't pulled off the bandages yet because they went on pretty tight, and so they're still sitting on my arms.
2: How long are you supposed to leave them on?
3: I don't know, until the Band-Aid falls off. Band-Aids are hard to rip off. That's why it's,
2: That's why I do it in the shower. I'll get in the shower and get them all wet, and then I'm like, whoop, and they come off nice and easy.
3: Yeah, they said to watch out for bruising. I don't see any. So I think I'm all right, but
1: good on you for doing it, though.
3: Yeah, I'm going to try again in a couple of weeks, I think.
2: That's a total different level. I mean, like, I do the blood donation. I tried doing the Power Red, which is where they recycle it. I'm not good at that, but a regular, typical blood donation, I highly suggest everybody, if you're listening right now, get in touch with whomever, you want to donate your blood through, whether it's the Red Cross or local or whatever it is. Definitely do it. You're saving lives. There is a shortage. It's been going on. I thought Carson was amazing by going the extra step and doing platelets. That's crazy awesome.
3: Thank you. I still feel like a failure.
2: But you gave some.
3: I tried.
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17: Cat, Twin Ports weather.
18: Morning. Weather out there for today. We'll see that high 79, mostly sunny 61 tonight. Tomorrow, partly cloudy 72. For Friday, high of 67, mostly cloudy. Saturday, a high of 70, mostly cloudy again. And then for Sunday, a chance for a shower, maybe a thunderstorm, 72 on Sunday. That's Twin Ports weather. Big D and Bubba. It's the Cat Morning Show.

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1: Well, with football season on us, if ever we play a little game, who wants to play a game?
3: I'm about always.
1: I want to play a game. So these are cover songs. Popular songs that we all know.
2: Okay.
1: But done by marching bands from college football programs.
2: All right. Are these all country songs?
1: No. Most of them are not. I try to get country. There's a couple, and you probably figure out which one it is. But we'll start off. Here we go.
4: The Friends theme?
1: Yeah. It is. That's right. I'll be there for you. Not bad.
4: Poker face?
1: That's right. Well, Carson's good at this.
4: I was in marching band in college.
5: Oh, Incredibles.
1: Yes, the Incredibles.
2: Man, I don't know pop music at all.
5: I know this.
2: Oh, ain't no mountain high enough.
1: That's right.
2: I love a good marching band like that.
1: Yeah, me too.
4: I'm a woman's band. Staying Alive?
1: Staying Alive.
2: Dun, dun, dun, dun, dun, dun, dun. Oh,
1: come on, say it. Just say it. You got it. It's there. Yes, that's it.
2: Yes!
1: Yes! Right. What is it?
2: I know it!
1: I know.
2: I don't know it!
4: Oh,
2: but
4: oh,
2: is
4: oh.
2: Mine.
1: Michael Jackson.
5: It was Weird Al.
1: But it was Weird Al. I'm fat. It was used
2: like 1960s.
1: It was used
2: song.
1: In a movie.
2: Oh yeah, tequila. Oh,
1: tequila. Tequila.
2: Imagine me and you and you.
5: There you go.
2: No?
1: Yeah, Sweet Caroline.
2: Oh, Sweet Caroline.
1: Jump.
2: Van Halen.
1: Van Halen jump. Oh, a little quieter. Here we go.
2: YMCA. Do the little dance.
1: Trying to find one last good one here. All right. I don't think anyone gets this. I just think.
2: Oh, I like this, though.

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1: It is Broadway.
0: Okay.
1: Come on.
2: It's from Wicked.
1: No.
3: Oh.
1: West Side Story.
2: That's what the one I was going to say.
1: That's it. Yeah, good job. Yeah, yeah.
4: Call now. It's as good a time as any. 1-800-667-8686. That's 1-800-667-8686. Big D and Bubba will be right back.
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6: From Northern News Now, I'm Natalie Heppner. Last night, the Superior City Council voted in favor of placing the utilities referendum question on an April ballot. Now, the question would ask Superior voters, should the city transition to a community-owned water utility in the event that the value of the utility, as determined by the Public Service Commission, falls within the city's financial means? As we reported, city leaders claim a municipal utility could actually lower rates in the long run. However, Superior Water, Light, and Power released a study claiming a full acquisition would cost nearly $300 million. And St. Louis County residents could see a tax increase next year after the Board of Commissioners approved a 2027 property tax levy of $215 million. Yesterday, the County Board approved the property tax levy, capping the increase at 6.25% or $12 million from the previous year. Commissioners noted the county's 7% property tax base growth last year to help offset the cost to individual property owners. To help limit the levy increase even more, County leaders made spending cuts, eliminating a total of 31 positions countywide, reducing about $12 million in operational expenses. And for more news, head to northernnewsnow.com. I'm Natalie Heppner.
1: Good Wednesday morning. I'm Bruce Siskey with Sports on Cat 98.9. Milwaukee Brewers, a comeback win last night in Chicago, 9-4 the final score, as the Brewers trailed 3-0 into the fifth, put up a run in the fifth, and four in the sixth, including a two-run home run by Christian Yelich. Joey Ortiz adds a two-run home run in the eighth inning as the Brewers built on that lead. Antonio Senzatella, in relief of Robert Gasser, gets his first win as a Brewer. Trade deadline acquisition from Colorado, now 10-4 on the season. Game three of the four-game series at 6:30 tonight. Last night's win restores an eight-game lead in the NL Central for the Brewers over the Cubs. Another big win at Target Field for the Twins last night, a 10-run sixth inning, the key in a 15-2 rout of the Detroit Tigers. Royce Lewis and Ryan Jeffers both at three-run home runs in that sixth inning. Cody Clemens homered for a second straight game. Kalen Culpepper had two hits and three RBI for the Twins, who've won three straight after losing 7 of 8, still 3.5 back in the wild card. They'll wrap up that three-game series at Target Field 6:30 tonight on 610. And 103.9. News overnight, former Baltimore Ravens outside linebacker Kyle Van Noy is signing with the Vikings, that per multiple reports. The 35-year-old Van Noy, familiar with Vikings defensive coordinator Brian Flores' system. Flores was Van Noy's position coach for 3 years in New England and head coach in 2020 in Miami. And Packers GM Brian Gutekunst, speaking to reporters yesterday, says the team's expectation is that running back Josh Jacobs will play at some point this season. Jacobs currently on the commissioner's exempt list after being charged last week with misdemeanor battery and criminal damage to property stemming from an alleged incident in his home on May 23rd. At Sports, I'm Bruce Siskey on Cat 98.9.

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1: Hey, Carson, what's shaking?
3: I have a question about planes for you guys. You are the two in my life that know the most about them. I was out to dinner with an old friend of mine who I did not realize, like you, also a pilot. And he is
2: an aviator. We prefer the term aviator.
3: I'm sorry. I will get your glasses on and buy the bomber jackets.
2: When you put the glasses on, do they say put on your pilot glasses? No, you say aviators. Put on your aviators.
1: Yeah, that's right.
3: Okay.
2: And you say aviators.
3: This is why I drive everywhere.
1: And our scarves and our leather caps.
3: Yeah, you stand there with your hands on your hips. Yeah, a friend of mine is a pilot. We're out to dinner, and he told me, yeah, I just bought a plane. I was like, wow, tell me about it. He goes, well, it's being built. It's a kit.
1: Yeah.
3: So here's the thing. I picture kits like Legos, and I know it's not that, but
2: okay. So he doing a turnkey?
3: You're asking me specifics.
2: Well, if he's having a company build it for him,
3: he is having a company build it.
2: Yeah, that's a turnkey. So basically, it's no different than having it built at a factory. It's being built at the factory.
3: Okay, and he said, but he gets to do specifications with it.
2: Yeah, that's awesome.
3: Okay, so this is not experimental. It will probably be experimental.
1: It has to be placard. It has to say experimental on the
2: but
1: side.
2: But I mean, and I know a lot of people say John Denver was in an experimental airplane, but some of these experimental airplanes have 4,000 versions of them flying around right now, or even like the RVs. I mean, there's gazillions of them everywhere.
3: Yeah, but that's on the ground.
2: No, they're flying over you right now.
1: RV is a plane.
3: Oh. Yeah,
1: he said that like you would know.
3: Aviators and your RVs.
2: There are a ton of experimental airplanes that are fantastically safe, is what I'm trying to say.
3: I'm assuming this man is not taking his life haphazardly into the hands of others, but I didn't want to ask too many questions and be the scaredy cat that I am, so I figured I would just bring it to you guys.
1: You can get a lot more airplane for the money.
3: Okay. And also, he said that he wanted to customize it.
1: Yeah.
3: So I guess that was a big part of it. But what do you customize?
2: It could be the power plant, to the paint, to the seats, to the interior, to the avionics, which is all the dashboard, as you would call it. Everything can be...
1: Autopilot, autopilot.
2: The yoke. I mean, if you buy a factory airplane and this guy wants wood yokes, the steering wheel, if he wants that, you can't get that sometimes.
3: Can you put a pink fuzzy cover on your yoke?
2: If you want,
3: Maybe I'm in now.
1: You don't want to do that. Because then everybody goes, Bubba's got a pink fuzzy yoke.

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2: 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Eye popping.
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1: Messages to who? Carson?
3: Yeah, the message went to Carson.
1: Okay, what is this about?
4: So Schaefer forwarded me an email that he received. Yes, would you like to read it?
3: I cannot believe Carson is single. If she would like to meet for lunch, let me know.
5: Oh, yes!
1: Oh, boy.
4: There's one more line.
3: Off the record, I am the law clerk for... Should I say the name or
4: no,
3: a different
4: name? No, no, no.
3: Okay. I'm the law clerk for John Smith, Esquire. If Carson would like to check me out.
4: Now, that's it. That's all that's in this email. Do you know how long it took me to track this guy down?
1: 5 seconds.
4: 4.5 minutes.
1: Yeah.
4: 4.5 minutes. I did some Googling. I got on LinkedIn. I managed to get his last name off of his email address.
1: Oh, my gosh. So
4: I just want you guys to know that when you're sending these messages, and it's no shade to him, I may reply and say I would like to go to lunch with him. However, I think he thought he was being a little bit stealth.
5: Right.
4: Because he didn't give his name, but it's in your email address, that even when you Google the lawyer he works for, it's not available on this legal website who their employees
5: are.
4: Yeah. Oh, no, bro. I found you. It took me less than 5 minutes. Don't you worry.
1: It's a superpower.
4: Women, we know, man.
5: Did you run him on Are We Dating the Same Guy?
4: No, I have not gone that far yet. I just, you know.
5: What is that again? Oh, that's that thing. It's the Facebook groups where they basically, they post pictures of guys and then all the girls get on there and bash them. That's basically what it is.
4: It's basically also, is this your boyfriend? Because I just want to make sure.
5: Well, that's what it was supposed to be, but it turned into something different.
4: Yeah.
1: Is that the one Bob got on? Did they find you?
5: I didn't get on it, but yeah, I'm on it.
4: He was placed on it, is what I was told.
1: What did they say about him?
5: They were just.
4: Actually, I think it was very positive. I think somebody just said, I matched with this guy. Is he okay? And people said, yeah, he's a nice guy. I don't think there was anything negative about you.
5: No, there was. There was that one girl.
4: What did you do, Bubba?
5: No.
1: Did you open the door for her?
5: No.
4: Did you show up in shorts and
5: so?
1: Did she see your calves?
5: No. It was very simple. This one girl posted, oh, yeah, we went out and he was just all about himself and very stuck up and whatever.
1: About you?
5: About me.
1: No
5: way.
1: And
5: the funny thing is, my friend, a girl, she took this picture and said, oh, my gosh, who is this? I was like, I've never seen her before in my life.
1: No.
5: Somebody who didn't even ever go on a date with me.
1: Yeah, out there.
4: Or you were too busy talking about yourself, you totally forgot who she was.
1: Possible.
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3: Cat, Twin Ports weather.
4: Morning. Weather out there for today. We'll see that high 79. Mostly sunny, 61 tonight. Tomorrow, partly cloudy, 72. For Friday, high of 67. Mostly cloudy. Saturday, a high of 70. Mostly cloudy again. And then for Sunday, a chance for a shower, maybe a thunderstorm. 72 on Sunday. That's Twin Ports weather. Big D and Bubba. 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
1: Hey, Garrett. What are you cooking this weekend for the games?
3: I just cleaned my smoker out.
1: Let's go.
3: I'm doing some ribs.
1: No, okay.
3: This is take two.
1: You're doing, so you have an electric smoker.
3: Yes, an easy bake oven.
1: Yeah, an easy bake oven. That's all right, man. Aww. Hey, man, that's all right, baby step. Are you going to do a picnic style? Are you going St. Louis style or are you going baby back?
3: Baby back, I would assume. What's St. Louis
1: style? Holy cow, what are you? I thought we were on the same team.
4: Treat him gently. He has an electric smoker.
1: Oh, that's right.
4: I don't even know what that means. I'm gonna pile on.
3: Yeah. I'm gonna heat up my ribs.
1: I'm telling you, man, if you came over to my house and all my buds were, we're all in the garage hanging out next to my 1970 Chevelle, and you roll up in your Subaru.
3: Yep.
1: I would tell the guys, hey, he's got an electric smoker, so just heads up.
2: They would go, we know. We saw he drove a Subaru here.
1: No. So I'm going to guess, just go baby back ribs. And do you know what the picnic style is?
3: No.
1: Okay,
3: no.
1: I recommend this. So if those who are doing ribs for the weekend, you're going to smoke them or however you're going to do them, you are just going to cut them, each rib separately. And then
2: so you don't
1: season them.
2: You don't do them as a rack.
1: No. So you season them. That way you get seasoning all the way around all four sides. And you also get smoke on all four sides. So you get flavor.
2: Well, that sounds better.
1: More flavor. It is more. And it's already done. Because that's the way you're going to eat them anyway.
2: Yeah.
1: You're going to be pulling them off anyway. So you might as well already have them cut. And it's way better. You get a better crust on them.
2: Dude,
1: I mean, I don't know if you will because you're...
2: Because if it's electric smoke.
1: I don't know if your mouse is tired from running around in
3: it. It doesn't get the bark like you get.
1: Yeah, you know? That's a problem.
3: It just kind of makes it like red.
1: That's awful. I'm sorry. Well, if you...
2: Well, save yourself some money and just go buy some.
1: No, man, still.
2: You're still saying... Okay.
1: Oh, yeah, I'd boil them before I went and bought them out of the store.
3: There's something about ribs that you made.
1: Yeah.
3: Even if they're not good.
1: No, they're better.
3: Yeah.
1: It's going to be better. Well, whatever you're doing, man, have fun. Enjoy it.
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1: Summer is winding down. We've got a couple weeks left for Bike Down at the Powerhouse. Get out there this Thursday night of Dan and Shay. Tickets, of course, September 13th, Mystic Lake Amphitheater. They'll be down there packing some Burnix prizes. And we'll get another qualifier for that year-end prize, at $500 gas gift card from Myron Ridge Construction, up for grabs, too, at the end of the year.
0: Bike Night, every Thursday at the Powerhouse with Kat.

This is a test of the Wisconsin Emergency Alert System. In the event of an emergency, this system would bring important information to you. This message will now repeat. This is a test of the Wisconsin Emergency Alert System. In the event of an emergency, this system would bring important information to you. 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
1: You guys remember when I bought my, what do you call it, that grinds meat, the meat grinder, remember that? Well, I used it once, and I really thought I was going to...
2: You were so excited.
1: Man, I was. I kind of... You guys always come, oh, D, he's cooks, and he's... Blah, blah, blah. I feel like a fraud.
2: Chef Boyard, Big D.
1: Chef Boyard, Big D's money. I feel like a fraud. I bought this thing. I didn't spend a whole lot of money on it. But I was like, I did it one time. I had, like, some kind of a sirloin and some pork, and I blend it all together, make some patties, you know, some pork bellies was added to it. And it was okay. The biggest thing is it's super hard to clean.
2: I remember you saying that it was tough to clean.
1: Yeah, because of, those little holes and stuff. You got to. And so it's just sitting there. I don't use it. I'm thinking I'm going to just sell it now.
3: Facebook Marketplace.
1: I know, man.
3: You're a pro now. Put it on there.
1: Golly, I'm all
2: this
1: over.
2: Is how the Listeria outbreak starts.
1: Yeah, right. Is this okay to eat? Sure is. Sure. Absolutely. You guys have anything that you've purchased and you're like, well, I used it one time or I used it a couple of times. And what a waste.
2: I bought a little electric chainsaw just to kind of do some like little tiny stuff. Cause you know, using the big one is overkill.
1: You gotta get it out.
2: So I got one of those and yeah, so I don't use it very often, but it was like $70 Harbor Freight or something.
3: Yeah. I'm Big D. I try to buy stuff that I think will make me want to cook and make food. And what did I do? I bought a little electric choppery thing for cheese. I've used it exactly once because you know what I can buy? Shredded cheese.
1: Well, shredded cheese has that stuff on it, though.
3: Nah, but it's
2: what
3: also...
2: What stuff?
1: The stuff that keeps it from clumping.
3: It's not not like shredded mozz, but I'll do Romano kind of Parmesan.
1: Uh-huh.
3: And it's one of those that it's supposed to grind it. And I go, I can buy that in a tub at the deli.
2: What do they put on shredded cheese?
3: It's non-stick stuff.
1: It's not flour,
3: but yeah, it's powdery.
1: It's like a powdery thing.
3: That's why if you're keto, you should shred your own cheese.
1: Because it has that stuff on
3: it. It's a little bit of carbs.
1: Yeah, and it's also cheaper because you're doing it yourself.
3: You're buying a block and doing it.
2: Yeah. Know all this.
3: I got a grater for you.
2: I have a grater. I've got one that you actually, you put the block in it and you turn the thing.
3: Yeah.
2: It's on a wheel. Oh, it's so nice.
1: I
2: used that twice.
1: I've used it three times.
4: Wake up! Yeah. It just gets me pumped up.
5: And you just get going.
4: I want to wake America up.
5: I love you guys.
6: Keep me laughing on the way to work in the morning.
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1: Bubba, what's the Aflac thing?
2: All right, you know the insurance company Aflac. You know, Aflac. Okay, so they have a bunch of. I know, terrible. Aflac, can you do that?
1: No, I'm not gonna try that.
2: I want to hear you do it.
1: Aflac.
2: So they have a bunch of billboards around the LA area that have been getting tagged recently, and somebody has
1: like spray painted.
2: Yeah. Yeah, and somebody's been spray painting Ben on top of Aflac.
1: Ben Aflac is pretty great.
2: And then in some spots, it's Ben, and they change. They do like the AC at the end of Aflac, and they put EC or EK, so it's like Aflac or whatever. It spells his name.
1: Oh, right.
2: So they ended up catching the person who's been doing it.
1: Oh, please tell me it's Ben Affleck.
2: It is Ben Affleck.
1: Oh, yes.
2: Dude,
1: is that true?
2: Yes.
1: No.
2: Yes.
1: No.
2: Yes.
1: I know it's not. You fool me once, shame on.
2: Google it.
1: No.
2: This has to be a marketing thing.
1: He has to be
2: their new spokesperson.
1: Yeah, right. They'll be like, well, we're going to press charges, but you have to donate, you know.
2: That's what I'm saying.
1: No.
2: It's got to be some. I mean, maybe. I don't know. It has to be. You know I love stuff like all the marketing things like that.
1: Yeah.
2: That is genius. If this is actually a thing to, launch a campaign. God.
1: This is real.
2: I told you it was real. I'm like, this has got to be, a campaign they're about to start.
1: It's on TMZ. Oh my. Oh man. See, I get it. It's creative. I give them that.
2: Nobody is confirming or denying whether there's a partnership in the works.
1: Of course.
2: Because
1: you're not going to have a guy go risk getting jail time, a multimillionaire, because he's spray painting his name. Of course it is.
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Abby Barrett, and I hope it's Cat 98.9. Hello. Good morning. Sooch ready to go on this Wednesday. It's Wednesday already? Halfway through the week. All right. You can accept that. Go Wednesday.

pretty nice day on the way today. 79 for a high, mostly sunny. 61 tonight, tomorrow, partly cloudy, 72. Friday, mostly cloudy, 67 on Friday. Kelsey, Love Me Like You, meaning.

0: Keep It on Cat for tickets or head to Ticketmaster.com. Dan and Shay. September 13th, Mystic Lake Amphitheater. Another concert that kicks from Cat.
1: It's Cat 98.9. Zooch with you. We got Russ Francisco on the phone from Marine General. How you doing, bud?
2: I'm doing good. How are you?
1: Very good. What's happening at the shop there?
2: Well, we got lots of stuff going on. It's that time of year. You know, we got to start clearing everything out because it's we got to make room for the stuff for next week. We're a couple weeks away yet, but we're going to start the sale now. So we've got 16 feet. We're going to add more today. These are Rapalas, spinner baits, all kinds of neat stuff. And we've got them all at half price. So there's stick baits, there's spinner baits, there's bass baits, there's flies, there's dodgers, flashers for all the big lakes, all kinds of stuff. And then we'll continue to do that. All the tubes, water skis, wakeboards, everything that's left on the shelf is half price. All the sun clothing is half price. All the shoes and wading shoes and things like that are all half price. So there's a whole floor full of half price stuff, and it's good stuff. It's current. Even the lures are current. Maybe the colors have changed, or I know one company is going to take the yellow stripe off their spoon and put dots on it instead. So the spoon is current. The colors are current. They're just going to change the configuration a little bit. So we take that, we just move them through. So it's sort of fun. We haven't had this much stuff to play with like this in a long time. So we're going to do that, and then we're going to continue on with the normal fall specials. We always have all the winterization stuff, Hunter Blow antifreeze, things like that. So here we are. We're at the last official week of summer, but we'll see what Mother Nature gives us next week. Looks pretty darn nice.
1: Yeah, if people want to stop into the shop and take advantage of those deals, where are you guys at?
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Good news. Chances to win today. I've got Dan and Shay tickets up for grabs. That's September 13th, the show, Mystic Lake Amphitheater. I've got tickets all week long and next week to win with Cat 98.9. Sometime before 2 today, we'll give those away, all right? Roscoe Flatts.

Getting down to the last few bike nights of the summer, and last one will be next week, next Thursday. So tomorrow night, best get out there to the Powerhouse 6 to 8. Hang out with us. I'll have some Dan and Shade tickets and much more to give away. Bike night every Thursday.

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1: Summer is winding down. 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

weather out there for today. Mostly sunny, 79, another nice day, 61 tonight. Tomorrow, partly cloudy, 72. Cooler on Friday, 67, mostly cloudy. Might see some rain by Sunday. Luke Combs here, CAD 98.9. 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
1: Summer is winding down. 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

Lake in Honeybee. It's Cat 98.9. Somebody's going to be a winner today. Sometime before 2 today, I'll give away those Dan and Shay tickets. In fact, chances all weekend next week to win as they're at Mystic Lake Amphitheater on the 13th. Dan and Shay say so. It's New Country here with Cat.

great day on the way today. Mostly sunny and 79. 61 tonight. Tomorrow, partly cloudy and a high of 72. A little cooler. Zach, John King, get to drinking. It's Cat 98.

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0: Dan and Shay. September 13th, Mystic Lake Amphitheater. Another concert that kicks from Cat. Back to the country.
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Zooch with the eyes. Just reading this. This is from Business Insider. The most overrated tourist spots in the U.S. Mount Rushmore, surprisingly, at number 3. Number 2 was the was Times Square. Number 1, the Las Vegas Strip. Yeah, I'd rather go to Fremont. It's way better people watching on Fremont Street for sure. So, there you go. That's from Business Insider. They've named the top 10 overrated tourist spots in the U.S. Post Malone, Cat 98.9.

Jason Aldean with Cat 98.9. We're down to just 2 weeks left for bike night. Next week, last week, so get out there tomorrow night, 6 to 8, Powerhouse in Proctor. We got Burnix prizes, Dan and Shay tickets, and qualify for the year-end prize, too, from Iron Ridge Construction, that gas gift card, $500. It's nice.

0: 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Is back, baby.
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1: Summer is winding down. 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Get out there this Thursday night. Of Dan and Shade tickets, of course. September 13th, Mystic Lake Amphitheater. They'll be down there packing some Burnix prizes. And we'll get another qualifier for that year-end prize, at $500 gas gift card from Myron Ridge Construction, up for grabs, too, at the end of the year.
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a ways away, but we can be excited, right? 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Of course, Catch, your official Lakes Jam station. 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

0: 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Another concert that kicks from Cat.
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in a few minutes, your shot to win some Dan and Shay tickets there at the Mystic Lake Amphitheater on the 13th. We've got chances today and all week and all next week to win some of those. Co Wetzel, Ella Langley, Jaded, It's New Country with Cat.E

Combs, Cat 98.9, the tributes to Dolly Parton keep rolling in. The Tennessee Volunteers football team going to wear butterfly stickers on their helmet, which is so cool. It's a tribute to Dolly. That is very cool. Riley Green, Worst Way, Today's Best Country. 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
0: Dan and Shay at the Mystic Lake Amphitheater. That is the 13th of September in a few weeks. We've got tickets all week and next week. Let's give away a pair now. Call in 9, we'll get you hooked up. 722-5826, 722-5826. Good luck.

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don't know about you. I'm not a big fan of pumpkin spice. It's a huge deal, and everything is pumpkin spice. Now they're coming out with pumpkin spice antacid. Mylanta is coming out with a pumpkin spice flavor antacid. Do you need that? I don't know if we need that or not. Johnny Morgan, kidding myself here. 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
1: Summer is winding down. 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

0: The civil authorities have issued a required monthly test for all of Minnesota beginning at 1:45 p.m. and ending at 2:45 p.m. This is a coordinated monthly test of the emergency alert system between broadcast stations in your area and emergency management. We are testing equipment that can quickly warn you during emergencies. If this had been an actual emergency, such as a tornado, official messages would have followed the alert tone. This concludes this test of the emergency alert system. This test is from the Minnesota Division of Homeland Security and Emergency Management. This is only a test, no action required.
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98.9. I'm heading out that door. Hannah is in next to take over. She'll take you through the rest of your hump day here, your Wednesday. I'll see you back tomorrow after Big D and Bubba, all right? It's Tucker, Brunette, Cat 98.

little bit of John Party on today's Best Country, Got 98.9. Happy Wednesday. We're halfway through the week. It is Hannah. And we have Thomas Rhett. And if you're right now, it's Luke Bryan with Country, and she knows it.

is Rhett. It is today's best country, Cat 98.9. Any time him or his wife post like photo dumps of their family, it is such a treat. I seriously think they're the cutest family ever. They can adopt me. It is Cat 98.9 with Randy Houser.

and Shay. September 13th, Mystic Lake Amphitheater. Another concert that kicks. From Cat.

today's Best Country, Cal 98.9, Lainey Wilson opening up saying she did talk to Dolly a few weeks before her passing, got some advice from her. I mean, what a thing to be able to say, you know? Here she is on Cat.

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I guess people taking things into their own hand to look younger. People are now eating raw garlic. Listen, do I want to look young? Yes, but I do not want to have garlic breath. That's something. It is Cat 98.9 with Ella Langley. Here's Love and Life Again.

0: tomorrow, it's officially on. 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

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It is Hannah, and we are going to vibe out with Russell Dickerson. Get ready to dance. Coming up in just a few on Cotton.

told you we were going to dance. That's Russell Dickerson on today's Best Country. Cat 98.9, where a story going viral about some people who decided to skydive naked. I feel like skydiving already scary enough, and you're just going to do it naked? That's crazy. It is Cat 98.9.

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1: Summer is winding down. 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September 13th, Mystic Lake Amphitheater. 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

Jason Aldean on today's Best Country Cat 98.9, where Taco Bell going to be coming out with churro ice cream. Oh, what? That's going to be so good after bar close. It is Cat 98.9 with Cole Swindell.

Country, Cat 98.9. You know, there are some companies when I see they have collaborations going on, I'm like, that makes no sense. Dunkin' and Febreze. Random. But I guess if you want your home or car to smell like Dunkin', now you can. It's Cat 98.9 with Bailey Zimmerman.

0: 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September 13th, Mystic Lake Amphitheater. Another concert that kicks from Cat.
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I cannot believe we're talking about Fall Fest already. Oh my gosh. It's coming up in just a few weekends, September 19th from 9:30 to 4:30. Music, food, games. It's all going on at Chester Bowl Park. Going to be a good time. 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

a ranch hand in a pinch, man. Hotter than the red on the cattle brand. 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A cast iron skillet swinging lid flipper. Now he's a double wide on the county line. Sipping on a six pack of Lone Star Light. She did him dirty, took him to the

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Now he's a buckskin, 15 hands, five-time team road champion.

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I'm 37 and I don't even want to do that. Good for him. 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

Josh Ross on today's Best Country Cat 98.9 on National Pierce Your Ears Day. What age were you when you got your ears pierced? I think I was a kid, and then they closed up, and I had to do it again as an adult. Like, why did I let that happen? It's Cat 98.9, Co-Wetzel with Emma, up in a few.

Country at Cotton 98.9. My name is Hannah. Dyson has come out with an AI toothbrush. It's like basically a camera so you can see what your tooth looks like as you are brushing it. No thanks. Don't want to know. 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Here is Luke Hope.

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1: Summer is winding down. 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

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Hey, did you know Netflix is going to be releasing a documentary about Matthew Perry? 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

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Another concert that kicks from Cat.

0: 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Well, tomorrow, it's officially on. Week one begins. 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

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It's always so cool to see this. Athletes from around the world come. So make sure to keep listening for your shot to win a marathon registration.

Tyler Hubbard on today's Best Country, Cal 98.9. My name is Hannah on National Coconut Day. I feel like coconuts remind me of the tropics, which reminds me of Kenny Chesney. So we're going to play Kenny now on Cal.

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1: Summer is winding down. We've got a couple weeks left for Bike Down at the Powerhouse. Get out there this Thursday night. Of Dan and Shade tickets, of course. September 13th, Mystic Lake Amphitheater. They'll be down there packing some Burnix prizes. And we'll get another qualifier for that year-end prize, at $500 gas gift card from Myron Ridge Construction, up for grabs, too, at the end of the year.
0: Bike Night, every Thursday at the Powerhouse with Kat.

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Almost to a long weekend. We're so close, guys. We got this. It's Cat 98.9 with John Morgan. Here's Kid Myself.

0: Dan and Shay. September 13th, Mystic Lake Amphitheater. Another concert that kicks from Cat.
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And I'm sure one of your friends is about to come over

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Football is back. 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And apparently we've already found several excuses to stop being productive. We'll get to that coming up.